back. I've been on a little bit of a tour. A little DJ set, Southampton in the UK, with my bros Four, Aki and Gavin, who run Garage Shed, and my old MCs, Juki and Super D. It was great fun. Got a little bit messy.

We're keeping it moving nice and easy with a lazy body dub play over the helicopter beat. Echo Minot. So for the show, I'm going half DMB, then half UKG. And we got a guest, man like caged in the house. This guy, he was a bartender, Revolver. He kept coming up to me every week saying, oh, have you got this track? Have you got that track? So enthusiastic about the music. And now he's a DJ. And I DJ with him at Revolver. And he's absolutely sick. So he's given me a 30-minute mix. He'll be doing 11:30 till 12. So keep it locked to KISS. 87.6 to 87.8 FM. 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

show 2 weeks ago. It was a pre-recorded one, and it didn't upload for some reason. So there was two people, including Claudia, that hit me up and said, "What's going on? I can't find it on the Mixcloud." And it turns out that DJ Novaset had three tracks in a row that were from one label, and I had no idea, but it got pulled for that reason. So you live and learn.

tonight. I'm at Section 8 with my 100% Fab family, with guests Vincey Dell, Agent 86, Mishap. Gonna be big, get yourself down there. Friday we got Blue Bar and then La La Land. Then Saturday I escaped the cold again, believe it or not, off to Townsville, Magnetic Island for Are You Ready Festival, where I'll be playing tunes like this. If you go to my Instagram, the ticket link's in my link tree.

Big up Jack Bus here every time. There's still flights, accommodation and tickets available if you fancy getting up there. 27 degrees up there.

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9: In a real life, me not live with what them wife be like. Everything gets shelled when me dead in a real life. 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This one y'all sound boy burial. This one y'all sound boy burial. 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So serious, serious, no semi so serious. 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It's a serious.

This one's brand new from my guys, Four, Gavin and Aki. What's been playing with in Southampton. Collaboration with Lockers and Logan.

0: And I was going to do a reminder 5 minutes before.
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0: post.
1: Hard for ya.
0: And then Aki's text came through. 30 minutes of four coming up 2 weeks' time.

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Collab with Riordan. You know this vocal. Been playing the original for donkey's years, I tell you.

0: We acknowledge the people of the Kulin Nation as the traditional owners of the land on which our work in the community takes place. 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

0: Big set from Caged. The show's nearly over. Got 3 minutes to go. We're back in 2 weeks with four, all the way from Southampton, the UK. Hype for that.
1: But I'm still breathing.

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Good afternoon, or good morning, depending on where in this beautiful planet you're tuning in from. I'm Miss Gabrielle. You're listening to ABC in September. How are you doing? I just want to give a big loving and gratitude-filled shout-out to Simon, Janet Saris, Jesse Pandelius, Wax Fox, and Michael Boyd. Big ups for being KISS FM members in general and EBSN September patron members specifically. 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Plus you're supporting the underground and keeping fresh tunes in your ears without heavy commercial interference. So how can you put a price on that, really? You just can't. I'm going to kick off with Idris, Shamanology, and specifically in this one, they got some a fresh remix on Shake Body featuring Young Breda and Just Now.

0: Hello, my beautiful people. You listen to Ibiza in September on Kiss FM, Dance Music Australia. I'm Miss Gabrielle. At the moment, I'm playing you a track from my guest from last week, Mad World Presents. An awesome show. If you want to listen back to that, it's on the on demand at kissfm.com.au. This track's called Sweat with an exclamation mark at the end. Up before that, Bust It by DJ ADHD, Blaps, Posse and Papa Nugs. Up before that, Las Solteras, Mihalis Safras and Ivan Genkins and Stripped's version of Rick James's Super Freak. So we're gonna have a really quick break and be back in just a second more. ABC in September, just getting started, really still got 3/4 of the show to go, so don't go anywhere, keep it locked.
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2: 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This one is by Grace Bones. Twerk to Work, Ghetto Blaster, Ghetto Ball and Mix on that one. 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

Tango, Eduardo Castillo Voodoo remix of the track by Luca Bacchetti, and for that Branco, a

0: Santa Napula Vula, Mastic Soul, and Twerk to Work, Grace Bones. You're listening to Ibiza in September with myself, Miss Gabrielle. We've got another hour to go, so keep it locked on the underground sounds of Kiss FM, Dance Music Australia.
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0: Welcome back. This one is Mystery of Raw. Saw some footage of Michael Vivi doing this one with Wu-Tang Clan live on stage. Some crazy outdoor festival thing. I don't know. Looked amazing. If you weren't there, be here instead. Wu-Tang Clan, Michael Vivi, and Katsama on

Hey, how you doing out there? You listen to it since September. This one's called Right, with an exclamation mark at the end. DBN Gogo KDJ. And General Kamaman. Oh, for that, Hypnosis, Ivo, and Error 808. No te mueva tanto, Sarah Ray.

0: Hope you've been enjoying the show. We've still got half an hour to go. Keep it locked. And I'm going to be talking to you about a very special party tomorrow. So don't go anywhere. Tell you about it in just a sec.
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0: All right, welcome back to This in September. I promised you I was about to tell you about an amazing party, which I am. For the Girls is on tomorrow night at Section 8. And you know what it means. If it's at Section 8, it's always free, an amazing party. I played for the Girls a few times and I played a Section 8 a bunch of times, and the two coming together is going to be a big one. It's also the boss of For the Girls, Funk Nation's birthday. So yeah, all ass shaking, no chin stroking, and a little nod to Y2K things. So yeah, you know it's going to be very big fun. Alcatrax, Hope, Funk Nation, Curious Cat, myself, Miss Gabrielle, Olita, Tinton and TYSL. So super packed lineup. It's going to be madness. I'm on at 6 p.m. so don't be late. Come on down there and have a knockoff with us and shake your thing. I'm going to kick this last half hour of the show off with the new track from VVP and Utility. Back into it.

0: Thanks for tuning in to Ibiza in September today. If you've been having fun, then thank you. I've been having fun in the studio. I'm here every Thursday, 12 till 2. And also, very excited to be playing a party tomorrow night at Section 8 called For the Girls. Funk Nation is an amazing DJ who heads up that brand, and it really is for the girls, not just girls on the lineup, but also really fun, booty shaking, everyone smiling kind of party. So if you like a good time, you should probably come there. It's free. The lineup is popping: Alcatrax, Hope, Funk Nation, Curious Cat, myself, Alita, TYSL, and Tinton. So we'll see you guys there tomorrow night from 6 o'clock. Until next week, stay safe and keep listening to Kiss FM, Dance Music Australia. Okay, bye.
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Hello and welcome to One More Tune. Your weekly digest of the very best tech house and indie dance. Talking of indie dance, I read an interesting article on Beatport last week talking about indie dance and how it's a bit of a mess as a genre on their website. Lots of tech house being chucked in there, a lot of house. It's become a dumping ground for lots of different types of music and kind of lost its way a little bit with what it originally was, which was more kind of dance, rock, synthwave-y type stuff. Anyway, blah, blah, blah. Long story short, they are launching a new genre category next month called Indie Tech. So yeah, that's going to be interesting. I imagine a lot of what I play on this show will go onto that page. Indie Tech. Another genre name for us to get our heads around. Anyway, that's enough rambling from me. For the time being anyway. This is Dario and Cam Jam. It's called Too Close.

Brandon Gessler on Lip Service. It's called Play Me. Oof. And this is Pavel Petrov. Coming to these shores, the Interstellar Festival. Very much looking forward to that. His track Never Fake, the Gabs remix.

Love my Harley, sexy, dirty, major, curvy, you ain't working.

this week's one more tune hotshot from Mark Hoffman and Bitter Mind on Simulate Recordings. It's called Just Don't. Great drums in that. Love the drums. Before that, Pavel Petrov on EXE Audio and Never Fake the Gabs remix.

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2: 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I listen for the technos, but he says this thing, good morning, good evening, good afternoon, good night, when he only needs to say good afternoon because it's at 3 p.m. on a Thursday. Radio Bueno, you know?

Thank you, man. How many of you ladies can relate? Well, this is the 80s. We don't have to accept that anymore. There's a million fish in the sea. Take it. I won't. Take it. I won't. Take it. I won't. Take it.

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0: 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Timmy the Lamb.
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0: from Greg 99 and Pez Rolls. Their interpretation of Danny Tenaglia's Music Is the Answer. Of course, Danny out here not that long ago, part of the Ministry of Sound Classics. EZHK with Waste. Angel Heredia with Discolo. And first up, Claptone and The Mechanism. Doing the Disco featuring George Bezerra. There you go, you're up to date. Stick around, back soon. More music coming your way.
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0: from Jacques, Prongo, Hernan Catania and Bugatto Crew. 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Timmy Byrne here with you on the beautiful drive. 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

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Why does it hurt so much? 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How can I live in a world that I'm told is not real? 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

0: Yeah. Ribalay. LP Giobbi in there with Bruno B and Corolla featuring Clever Country with Do For Love. Also in there, Piet van Noord with Hello, Kelly Reverb and Chad Lemons with Open Your Eyes. First up, Lemonade with Model 8. There you go. Keep It Kiss. We've got a guest mix from Debbie Does coming up at 6. She was originally in Melbourne, a DJ, now moved up to Queensland. That's coming up at 6. So Keep It Kiss.
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It's how we move together.

0: We acknowledge the people of the Kulin Nation as the traditional owners of the land on which our work in the community takes place. 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
1: 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I'm going to be mixing some of my favourite tracks right now. Might include some new releases and unreleased tracks also. So keep it locked and enjoy.

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5: 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Oli Ravel in the studio with us. 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And Giovanni and Max's wife, we're taking over the studio tonight. 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

0: acknowledge the people of the Kulin Nation as the traditional owners of the land on which our work in the community takes place. 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
5: 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Malin and Lexi on the Wheels of Steel. You're on Kiss? Stay locked.

Have you ever wakened to hear sounds like these? Have you ever wakened to hear sounds like these? Have you ever wakened to hear sounds like these? Have you ever wakened to hear sounds like these?

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This is the Prog Dogs. I would like to pay my deep respect to the people of the Kulin Nation. I extend that respect to all First Nations.

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We'll take a short break, and Hans will be up. 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
1: 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Hope you're enjoying the show so far. Thanks so much to Anura and Workhorse for leading us in. That was an amazing little deep intro there. Just gonna kick things back in here with a bit of acid house, electro, and prog. So yeah, let's do it. Cheers.

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Don't ask me. 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This is a part of my life, a precious treasure.

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Welcome along to White Noise. That was Anachlini with Searching Bass. Before that, Pomposo, New Planet. Before that, starting the show off, Dynarek in Your Hands. We now go to Asirin with

after Asterin came Interweave Electronics with Battle Tracks 1. And then we had IXRQ with Opal Tilt, followed by Nextel with Cutthroat, Atri Intruder Quarantine, Sean Kosa, How Low, and this is Galaxy Surfer 303 Alien Telescope Array.

Alcestrian with Edoxaban. Played that a few weeks ago. Before that was Koala with Edge, coming after Galaxy Surfer 303. And finishing off tonight's show, the Exotics with Fades. Until next week, take care of yourselves. Thanks for listening. Bye-bye.

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Hey, this is I Am House Radio, and I'm your host, Crystal Waters. I've got a great mix for you this week with tracks from Sugar Starr and Akami, Manuel Ribica, and

0: 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Thanks for listening in. Now, if you want to see what I'm up to, please go over to my Instagram page at Crystal Waters. I've got new music, I got a new video, and I'm on tour, and I would love to see you out there. All the info is right there in that profile link. All right, let's get back to the music here on I Am House Radio.
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sisters, let me tell you, in a world divided by screens and greed, where the rich get richer and the poor still bleed, there's a place where we're equal, where we're free. House music is our sanctuary, can't you see? We gather together no matter the weather. Under one roof, we're stronger together. We're stronger together.

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I want to thank everyone for listening in, and don't forget to come back next week, same time, same place. I'm Crystal Waters, wishing you love, peace, and house music. Bye for now. This

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0: person. Welcome to this place.
1: 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Welcome to this place. You are now tuned into the sounds of...
2: Yo, what's going on? It is Vision Radio. I'm Dave Colombo Jenkins, and you are in tune with a very special summer episode of Vision Radio because a few of us are on holiday right about now. 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

Low Noise EP drops this Friday, and keeping the Vision vibe alive, we've also got some remixes from Forbidden Society's remix album Alternate Roots, kicking off with this remix by Burr O.

now me going Hurst, because that's exactly what I've done, because he is Remix Spirit Animal, keeping the Forbidden Society remix stream going for just one tune before we jump into the mixes. Big up Hurst.

So normal standard radio time is over. It is time for me to present two exclusive mixes from previous Vision Nights in Simplon in Groningen. First one is Paige Julia. This was recorded on the 13th of June this year, so really super, super fresh and super, super vibey. Big up Paige Julia.

0: show with a very special set from local... is it Lad? I don't know. Local crew? Are they a duo? Is it a guy?
1: It's Rob, my friend, from Groningen.
0: There we go, Rob, Node. 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

0: 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Can you do a no Dave for me, Frank?
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1: 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On the show today, we got new music from Zero, Ache and Over Easy, Chosen, Pretty Sweet, Voltage, Ems, and much more. We're going to kick things off with an upcoming Dead Beats release from Zero called Shooter. 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

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In that last run, you heard Long Story Short and Skybreak, Whiplash, Jai Wolf, and Avanti Satra, Throw Your Body, Brunch Beats, Moldy, Mazik, and local singles, Cold Blooded. Next up, we got Duppy from Tripped.

Zed's dead, raising you from the dead. Kill us.

0: Welcome back to Deadbeats Radio. In that last segment, you heard Kanaka, Forvella, Kurat, Groove, Chosen, hit you with the Aiken over easy 9mm, Freudy, Virus. All right, let's get back into the music with Lumberjack. This is Runaway.
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All right, that's a wrap for Dead Beats Radio, episode 379. Thank you for being here with us. We're going to leave you with one more from Enz and Nesser Valor, but it's the Hoax remix. Until next time, we're

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0: That was Gion with Light Years. 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

0: 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Track you just heard was Yola, Give Me Your Reason. Next up, some of my favorite producers have decided to collaborate on this beautiful track, also very groovy track called Nightfall. It is Matt Leger and Yope. Really love this one. I hope you like it too. Coming up.
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That was Dosim with I Got You. Such a groovy track. Love this one. Coming up is a brand new one from Yara out on Sakura. A track called Running Back. 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
1: That was Trace, brand new track on Sakura by two label regulars, Marksman and Duda on vocals. Next up, something funky, Solar Skin from Carlita.

0: You're tuned in to Sakura Radio. We've entered the end of this episode with some chill tracks. The track you just heard was a brand new one on Sakura Chill from Farbenklang called Closer. And next up, we're going to end this episode out with Floa. He's back on Sakura Chill with Drifting. Thanks a lot for tuning in, and I'll catch you next week.
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0: Forward Ever proudly present a celebration of sound system culture, taking place at the Croxton in Thornbury on Saturday the 3rd of October, with four DIY sound systems spread over two rooms, playing the best in reggae, dub, steppers, jungle, drum and bass and beyond. 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

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Some mornings.

0: We acknowledge the people of the Kulin Nation as the traditional owners of the land on which our work in the community takes place. 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